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Tower 421, paramedic engine 502, medic 502, engine 419, medic 419, on channel 4 Charlie, box 44151, crash, medic required, Interstate 95 northbound pre-Richmond Highway, cross street, Interstate 95 northbound ramp to Route 1 northbound. Tower 441, paramedic engine 502, medic 502, engine 419, medic 419, on channel 4 Charlie, box 44151, crash, medic required, Interstate 95 northbound pre-Richmond Highway, cross street, Interstate 95 northbound ramp to Route 1 northbound.

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0: Fairfax, truck 441. There's going to be no injuries. 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VSD is on scene. Fairfax, truck 441. There's going to be single vehicle, no injuries. 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
1: 10-4, did you just want to hold 4, Charlie?
0: We can drop 4, Charlie.
1: 10-4, there's no units on 4, Charlie. Advise a single vehicle accident, no injuries. Going to be holding tower 441. All units can go in service. 4, Charlie's clear. Any radio traffic going to 4, Bravo, 2011.

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0: 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On Channel 4 Bravo, Box 42806, EMS Level 2, 2920. Cherry Street, T1, Cross Street, Lawndale Drive. Engine 428, Ambulance 428. On Channel 4 Bravo, Box 42806, EMS Level 2, 2920. Cherry Street, T1, Cross Street, Lawndale Drive.
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0: 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A cement truck came into contact with the power lines, so we will need Virginia Power. I've got a pole number when you're ready.
1: Direct, go ahead, pole number.
0: Charlie 0820. And then I can't read the first letter, but then it's Echo 49.
1: Ted 4-4-1, copy. Charlie Oscar 820, unknown character, Echo 49.
0: Affirmative. Also, the road, Christopher Road doesn't need to be shut down. So we really don't need PD here.
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On channel 4 Bravo, Box 41100, Overdose, 6303, Richmond Highway, Walmart.

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truck 429, engine 442, ambulance 442, engine 429, ambulance 444. On channel 4, Charlie, box 44250, crash with injury, route 267 eastbound pre-route 7, cross street, trap road ramp to route 267 eastbound. Truck 429, engine 442, ambulance 442, engine 429, ambulance 444. On channel 4, Charlie, box 44250, crash with injury, route 267 eastbound pre-route 7, cross street, trap road ramp to route 267 eastbound.

0: Tower 440, Medic 421, on channel 4 Bravo, Box 44023, EMS Level 1, 4310, Forest Hill Drive, Gardens at Fair Oaks, 112, Cross Street, Route 29. Tower 440, Medic 421, on channel 4 Bravo, Box 44023, EMS Level 1, 4310, Forest Hill Drive, Gardens at Fair Oaks, 112, Cross Street, Route 29.
1: Truck 429 from Fairfax. Just be advised the accident. Location has changed. It's going to be eastbound at Reston Parkway.
2: Copy that. Go ahead and dispatch the appropriate units coming from that direction.
1: Correct, 2155.
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1: Truck 425, engine 431, ambulance 431, engine 425, medic 425, on channel 4 Charlie, box 43150, crash with injury, route 267 eastbound pre-Reston Parkway, cross street, route 267 eastbound ramp to route 602. Truck 425, engine 431, ambulance 431, engine 425, medic 425, on channel 4 Charlie, box 43150, crash with injury, route 267 eastbound pre-Reston Parkway, cross street, route 267 eastbound ramp to route 602.

444 from Fairfax, are you directing go in service? Directing service. You're responding for 2627 eastbound, Preston Parkway. Traffic will be on 4 Charlie, 2159.

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0: 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Engine 416, Ambulance 416. On channel 4 Bravo, Fox, 41684, EMS level 2, 12208, Henderson Road.
1: Okay, he's now prior arrest the part of the line. The one vehicle is here as well.
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0: 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On channel 4 Delta, box 40810, garden apartment fire, 4327, Ravensworth Road, Ravensworth Towers, 114, Cross Street, Adams Park Court. Engine 408, engine 426, engine 423, engine 418, tower 408, truck 410, rescue 408, ambulance 8, medic 408, EMS 403, battalion 408, battalion 404, safety 402. On channel 4 Delta, box 40810, garden apartment fire, 4327, Ravensworth Road, Ravensworth, 114, Cross Street, Adams Park Court.
1: Jennifer, we'll go ahead and do that. So be advised. It's going to be at 4327 Ravensworth Road, unit 114, apartment unit on fire with the flames in the kitchen. First two engines are going to be engine 408 and engine 426.
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0: 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On channel 4 Delta, box 40810, high rise fire, 4327. Ravensworth Road, Ravensworth Towers, 114, Cross Street, Adams Park Court. Engine 208. On channel 4 Delta, box 40810, high rise fire, 4327, Ravensworth Road, Ravensworth Towers, 114, Cross Street, Adams Park Court.

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1: 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He can have his own water at the Alpha Bravo corner.
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1: Battalion 408, engine 408 down scene. A 9-story high rise. Got 8 in front, 9 in the rear. We're going to make entry with 403 on side alpha. 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
3: Okay, I copy your on scene report. Fairfax Battalion 408, I'm on the scene. I'll have Ravensworth Road Command my vehicle, the Alpha Bravo corner of the building.
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0: 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We have one patient. We're assessing him now.
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3: Truck 410 on scene. Second truck, side Charlie.
1: Pitch on the fire ground. 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Tower 408 from command. Can you give me a report from the panel?
4: Tower 408. On floor 1 at 114 with engine 408. I haven't looked at the panel yet.
5: 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The building is not an alarm. Not being evacuated.
1: Okay, I'm direct. I can see through the windows and apartment 114. Looks like good visibility. Give me conditions from the fire department.

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2: 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What was on fire?
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1: 10-4, 22-22.
2: 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Medic 408 from command, what's the status of the patient?

0: It's 426.
1: Go ahead, it's 426.
0: I'm in apartment 114 with truck 410, tower 408. Does not appear the fire has extended past the stove. We have the cabinets open now, we're checking.
1: Copy, no smoke conditions in the apartment or the public hallway.
0: Minor smoke in the apartment, truck 410 has already been lighting with the fan. No smoke in the hallway at all.
1: Okay, I'm direct. With the exception of those units, everybody else stay out of the fire apartment.

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2: Command 426, 410 is able to isolate gas and electric to the stove.
1: Okay, I'm direct.
2: Command 426, 410 is also come on to do a face to face with you. I think it would probably be escalated.
1: Okay, I'm direct.

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1: Fairfax, stand by. Fairfax, the man, 4327 Ravensworth Road, apartment 114. We had a fire on an electric stove. Fire's out. We had one with a minor smoke inhalation. We're going to hold with engine 426, truck 410. They'll be awaiting on scene for the fire investigator. Situation stable. Terminate command. We'll go back to 4 Bravo. Thanks.
0: 10 for command. The only units holding engine 426 and truck 410. 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Before that is clear, radio traffic going to 4 Bravo, 2229.

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On channel 4 Bravo, box 42302, outside fire, cross street, Wakefield Chapel Road at Center Drive.

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2: 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Go ahead, 423. You guys go ready. We'll take the outside fire. We're crossing over the Beltway now, Little River Turnpike. Roger, I feel like you have to clear.

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On channel 4 Bravo, box 42416, EMS level 3, cross street, Richmond Highway at Sacramento Drive. Ambulance 437, engine 424. On channel 4 Bravo, box 42416, EMS level 3, cross street, Richmond Highway at Sacramento Drive.

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0: 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Engine 411, Medic 411. 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Engine 422, on channel 4 Bravo, box 42200, EMS level 3, 6225. Backlip Road, 711, Cross Street, Cumberland Avenue. Engine 422, on channel 4 Bravo, box 42200, EMS level 3. 6225, Backlip Road, 711, Cross Street, Cumberland Avenue.

0: Engine 422 from Fairfax. 422. The caller is not giving us a lot of information. He says he's near the 7-Eleven, possibly in the rear of the building near a dumpster.
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On tail 4 Bravo, box 44404, EMS level 2, 7901 Tysons 1 Place. Hyatt Regency Tysons Corner, Cross Street, West Park Drive. Engine 429, ambulance 444. On channel 4 Bravo, box 44404, EMS level 2, 7901, Tysons 1 Place, Hyatt Regency Tysons Corner, Cross Street, West Park Drive.

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On channel 4 Bravo, box 42505, EMS level 1, 11762, Indian Ridge Road.

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EMS level 3, 4522. 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On channel 4 Bravo, box 41122. EMS level 3, 4522. Flintstone Road, Cross Street, Burlington Court.

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On channel 4 Bravo, box 43108, EMS level 3, 2231. Colt Neck Road, Fellowship House, tunnel under Colt Neck, 411 Cross Street, Colt Neck Road. Ambulance 431, engine 431. On channel 4 Bravo, box 43108, EMS level 3, 2231. Colt Neck Road, Fellowship House, tunnel under Colt Neck, 411 Cross Street, Colt Neck Road.

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On channel 4 Bravo, box 41812, EMS level 3, 2811. Greenway Boulevard, Cross Street, Route 29. Ambulance 106, engine 418. On channel 4 Bravo, box 41812, EMS level 3, 2811. Greenway Boulevard, Cross Street, Route 29.

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Lift the fit, 7131. Silver Lake Boulevard. 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Lift the fit, 7131. Silver Lake Boulevard. Manchester Lake Senior Apartments, 319 Cross Street, Interparcel Road.

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On Channel 4 Delta, Box 41404, Crash, Trapped, 9016, Burke Road, VRE, Rolling Road, Cross Street, Fitzhugh Street. Truck 422, Rescue 408, Engine 414, Medic 414, Ambulance 427, EMS 402, Battalion 408, Safety 402. On Channel 4 Delta, Box 41404, Crash, Trapped, 9016, Burke Road, VRE, Rolling Road, Cross Street, Fitzhugh Street.

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1: 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It is.

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0: Battalion 408, responding for a single vehicle accident, crossed over the median into a tree. BMW sedan with a female occupant. Laceration to the face. Callers do not believe she's trapped.
1: Okay, got him.
2: 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We're back in service.
3: Battalion 408, engine 414. On scene is going to be one SUV head on into a tree. Vehicles on all fours. Doors appear to be open. Does not appear to be a trap. I'll confirm in 1 second. I'll be out checking.
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EMS level 3, 5901 Mount Eagle Drive, 1214. Ambulance 423, Tower 403. 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Ambulance 423, Tower 403. 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

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On channel 4 Charlie, box 41775. Crash with injury, Sally Road northbound under Westfields Boulevard, cross street, route 28 northbound through ramp. Truck 438, engine 417, medic 417, engine 415, medic 415. On channel 4 Charlie, box 41775. Crash with injury, Sally Road northbound under Westfields Boulevard, cross street, route 28 northbound through ramp.

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0: engine 438, paramedic engine 508 Bravo, hazmat 401, tower 440, ambulance 438, battalion 403. On channel 4 Delta, box 43800, inside gas leak, 6180, stomp half circle, cross street, Creekstone Lane. Engine 438, paramedic engine 508 Bravo, hazmat 401, tower 440, ambulance 438, battalion 403. On channel 4 Delta, box 43800, inside gas leak, 6180, stone path circle, cross street, Creekstone Lane.
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2: Engine 417, go ahead.
1: We are northbound just after Westfields. That was PD. And we'll take this back to 4 Bravo.
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0: 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We're going to forward lay from the hydrant after we clear the recon zone. The hydrant's going to be in front of 6188 Stone Path Circle.
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0: Engine 438 on scene. We have a two-story and unit townhouse. 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
1: 943 direct.

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1: Time 43 strike. 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
2: 10-4, hold the engine 438, truck 438, all units can go in service. 4 Delta clear, 69.

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On channel 4 Bravo, box 42405, EMS level 1, 8335, Washington Avenue, 102, Cross Street, Mohawk Lane. Engine 424, medic 409. On channel 4 Bravo, box 42405, EMS level 1, 8335, Washington Avenue, 102, Cross Street, Mohawk Lane.

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Berkeley Street. Ambulance 410. 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Mutual Aid. 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

0: 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Engine 426, Engine 430, Rescue 404, Tower 430, Medic 430, Battalion 404, on channel 4 Delta, box 42319, inside gas leak, 3354, Woodburn Road, Woodburn Village Apartments, 12, Cross Street, Wilmot Bay. Engine 426, Engine 430, Rescue 404, Tower 430, Medic 430, Battalion 404, on channel 4 Delta, box 42319, inside gas leak, 3354, Woodburn Road, Woodburn Village Apartments, 12, Cross Street, Wilmot Way. Ambulance 434, Tower 440, on channel 4 Bravo, box 44007, EMS level 3, 4612, West Ox Road, Cross Street, West Ox Road. Ambulance 434, Tower 440, on channel 4 Bravo, box 44007, EMS level 3, 4612, West Ox Road, Cross Street, West Ox Road.
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2: 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Washington Gas is on scene revising an instant gas leak. 4,000 parts per million. 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

0: 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Have met 401 on channel 4 Delta, box 42319, inside gas leak, 3354, Woodburn Road, Woodburn Village Apartments, 12 Cross Street, Wilmot Way.
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1: 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There's a hydrant right there at the corner. There's also one further up. Once I figure out the exact address, which building it is, we can figure out the water supply.
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0: I see Washington Gas. We're going to meet up with them.

Fairfax on Battalion 4-4, I'm on the scene, I'll establish command. At the recon zone, reading a report from Engine 426 in the interior. Remain in the soldier position until we get further information.

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1: Confirmed it's going to be this building that Engine 26 is positioned behind. Washington Gas reporting readings at the door of apartment 12. We can label this terrace 123. So it's going to be first floor Bravo Quadrant apartment. If you're looking at the back from where Engine 26 is, it's the one with a whole bunch of carpet on the balcony. We got a slight odor in the stairwell. No readings. You can have everybody move up. We're going to end up forcing this door.
2: Look out, copy. Terrace 1, 2, and 3. Reporter apartments on floor number 1. When you get a chance, give me your readings from your four guys, particularly your LEL.
1: Zero readings. Slight odor, zero readings in the stairwell.
2: I'll be sending you Tower 430 to assist.
1: Chief, Washington Gas is reporting it's a vacant apartment.
2: Okay, I got you. You can proceed to force the door.

0: 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Ensure we have no odors or readings on those floors.
1: Command engine 426, we got the door cracked. Oh, that's a threshold. We're going to go ahead and mask up.

0: 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Made entries are permit 12, found a burner on. We got readings of about 15 to 20% LEO in the apartment. We're gonna go open up some windows. We need a fan down here.
1: Command copy. Tower 430 getting the fan to your location. How's that 401? You can go on service.

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1: Copy.

0: Agent Force 26 on command. Gain entry into the adjacent apartment as well. Make sure I have no readings at least.
1: Copy. Command, third floor is clear.
0: I copy engine 430. Proceed to the terrace level. Check down there as well.
2: Q4. We're in position, we detect the terrace level.
0: Okay, copy. Engine 430, exit.
1: Command, say again for engine 430.
0: You can exit the building.
1: Copy, we're exiting the building.

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0: Command copies. Units were on scene investigating the odor. Determined to be a burner that was left on an apartment 12, which is on the first floor. Gas has been controlled. Unit's been ventilated. We'll be holding units for a few more minutes.
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0: 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On Channel 4 Bravo, Box 40112, EMS Level 1, 6705, Wimberley Way, Cross Street, Lupin Lane.
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Ambulance 408, Tower 405, on Channel 4 Bravo, Box 42600, EMS Level 3, 5520, Cherokee Avenue, Cross Street, Shawnee Road. 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

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On Channel 4 Bravo, Box 41406, EMS Level 1, 9602, Sanjo Court, Cross Street, Ticket Road.

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Arlington Boulevard, 108, Cross Street, Williams Drive.

0: truck 436, engine 417, medic 417, engine 440, ambulance 440, on channel 4 Charlie, box 41752, crash with injury, Interstate 66 eastbound pre-route 286, cross street, Interstate 66 eastbound through ramp, truck 436, engine 417, medic 417, engine 440, ambulance 440, on channel 4 Charlie, box 41752, crash with injury, Interstate 66 eastbound pre-route 286, cross street, Interstate 66 eastbound through ramp.
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0: On the scene, location is going to be eastbound 66 on the exit lane, just prior to the exit to 286. VSP is on the scene. 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
2: Channel 4 Charlie, box 42661, crash with injury, Interstate 495 northbound under Braddock Road, cross street, Interstate 495 northbound to a ramp. Rescue 408, engine 426, medic 426, engine 423, ambulance 408. On channel 4 Charlie, box 42661, crash with injury, Interstate 495 northbound under Braddock Road, cross street, Interstate 495 northbound through ramp.

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On channel 41 Charlie, box 41950, crash with injury, 162. MM 162 on ramp Interstate 95 southbound, cross street, Interstate 95 southbound ramp to Route 1 southbound. Tower 441, engine 419, medic 419, paramedic engine 502, medic 502. On channel 41 Charlie, box 41950, crash with injury, 162. MM 162 on ramp Interstate 95 southbound, cross street, Interstate 95 southbound ramp to Route 1 southbound. Engine 435. 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

0: Edge Bronte's on scene. To be southbound at the ramp to Route 1 at the 161 exit. Left shoulder behind Miss Gaines.
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0: Rescue 404, Engine 418, Medic 418, Engine 444, Medic 429. On Channel 41 Charlie, Box 41861, crashed with injury, Interstate 495 northbound under Metro, Cross Street, Interstate 495 northbound ramp to Interstate 66 eastbound. Rescue 404, Engine 418, Medic 418, Engine 444, Medic 429. On Channel 41 Charlie, Box 41861, crashed with injury, Interstate 495 northbound under Metro, Cross Street, Interstate 495 northbound ramp to Interstate 66 eastbound. Engine 424, Medic 424. On Channel 4 Bravo, Box 42404, EMS Level 1, 4603 Fenimore Place, Cross Street, Troxstone Lane. Engine 424, Medic 424. On Channel 4 Bravo, Box 42404, EMS Level 1, 4603, Fenimore Place, Cross Street, Troxstone Lane.
1: Are advised they no longer need EMS.
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1: 10-4, all units in route 495 northbound under the Metro. 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
0: 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They're waiting until DSP's arrival.
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2: Zero, EMS level 1, 7046, Calamel Street, Cross Street, Calamel Street. Engine 422, Medic 422, on channel 4, Bravo, Box, 42200, EMS level 1, 7046, Calamel Street, Cross Street, Calamel Street.

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0: 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Uncle 4 Charlie, Box 41861. Crash with injury, Interstate 495 northbound pre-Interstate 66, Cross Street, Fairview Park Drive ramp to Interstate 495. Rescue 404, Engine 426, Medic 418, Engine 444, Medic 429. Uncle 4 Charlie, Box 41861. Crash with injury, Interstate 495 northbound pre-Interstate 66, Cross Street, Fairview Park Drive ramp to Interstate 495.
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Matic 421, Tower 440, on Channel 4 Bravo, Box 44012, EMS Level 1, Cross Street, Artery Drive at Holly Avenue.

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Brookfield Corporate Drive, 109 Cross Street, Willard Road.

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Ivy Mount Court, 57 Cross Street, Patriot Drive. 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

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Tingley Road Southwest, Cross Street, Frederick Street. Ambulance 434, engine 413. On channel 4 Bravo, box 40200, EMS level 3, 510. Tingley Road Southwest, Cross Street, Frederick Street.

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Bravo, Box 42405, EMS Level 2, 8350, Richmond Highway. Jerry Highland Government Center, 407 Cross Street, Mohawk Lane. Engine 424, Medic 424. On channel 4 Bravo, Box 42405, EMS Level 2, 8350, Richmond Highway. Jerry Highland Government Center, 407 Cross Street, Mohawk Lane.

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1: 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Avalanche 408 is added on to the call. 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

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Walker Lake Drive, Cross Street, Walker Road.

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Richmond Highway, wing stop, cross street, North King Highway. 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Richmond Highway, wing stop, cross street, North King Highway.

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Ambulance 411, Engine 409. 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

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Majestic Pine Lane, Cross Street, Shady Ridge Lane. Hazmat 401, Ambulance 438, Engine 421. On channel 4 Bravo, box 42123, EMS level 2, 12150 Monument Drive, Serenity 815, Cross Street, Monument Drive. Hazmat 401, Ambulance 438, Engine 421. On channel 4 Bravo, box 42123, EMS level 2, 12150, Monument Drive, Serenity 815, Cross Street, Monument Drive.

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Richmond Highway, Wingstop, Cross Street, North King Highway. 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On channel 4 Bravo, box 41100, overdose, 6328. Richmond Highway, Wingstop, Cross Street, North King Highway.

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Richmond Highway, Wing Stop, Cross Street, North King Highway. Ambulance 207, on channel 4 Bravo, box 41100, overdose, 6328, Richmond Highway, Wing Stop, Cross Street, North King Highway. Engine 426, Medic 426, on channel 4 Bravo, box 42607, EMS level 1, 5734, Backlick Road. Renew Springfield Apartments, Cross Street, Backlick Road. Engine 426, Medic 426, on channel 4 Bravo, box 42607, EMS level 1, 5734, Backlick Road, Renew Springfield Apartments, Cross Street, Backlick Road.

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On channel 4 Bravo, box 42134, EMS level 2, 2732. 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Engine 421, ambulance 434. On channel 4 Bravo, box 42134, EMS level 2, 4732. 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

0: 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Overdose, 6328. Richmond Highway. Wing stop, Cross Street. North Kings Highway. Ambulance 207. On channel 4 Bravo, box 41100. Overdose, 6328. Richmond Highway. Wing stop, Cross Street. North Kings Highway.
1: Cross Street caused a fender bender at Backlick at Cabin John. PD probably already have a call in for it. He wasn't driving, but caused a fender bender as he was walking across the street.
2: 1040, are there any injuries?
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0: 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Richmond Highway, Wingstop, Cross Street, North Kings Highway.
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On channel 4 Bravo, box 40800, EMS level 3, 6700. 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Ambulance 408, Tower 408. On channel 4 Bravo, box 40800, EMS level 3, 6700. Columbia Pike, Sleepy Hollow Manor Nursing Home, 115, Cross Street, Oak Hill Drive.

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Braddock Road, Renaissance of Annandale, 36A, Cross Street, Bradwood Street.

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EMS level 3, 11697 North Shore Drive, 1, Cross Street, Wainwright Drive.

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Engine 408, Engine 423, Rescue 408, Tower 408, Medic 408, Battalion 408, on channel for Delta, Box 40809, inside gas leak, 4420, Briarwood Court North, 10. Engine 428, Ambulance 428, on channel 4 Bravo, Box 42805, crash with injury, Ross Street, Wilson Drive at John Marshall Drive. Engine 428, Ambulance 428, on channel 4 Bravo, Box 42805, crash with injury, Cross Street, Wilson Drive at John Marshall Drive.

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0: 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We're going to label the floors 1 through 6. We have nothing evident on the first floor. It's clear to recon dog.
1: Okay, 408 copy. Nothing evident on the upper one floor. Clear to recon zone. State investigative department. 10.

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0: Looks like this is going to be a property damage accident. Can you advise County PD that the accident location is going to be in front of 6137 Wilson Boulevard?
2: Ten four. Can you repeat the numerics?

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1: Negative. We're investigating apartment 10. We have no odors, no readings. We just want to investigate a little more. We'll probably knock this back down once we figure out if there is a source.
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0: 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Braddock Road, Leewood Nursing Home, Cross Street, Bradwood Street.
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0: Southbound pre-Lorton Road, Cross Street, Interstate 95 southbound ramp to Lorton Road. Engine 422, Medic 422, Paramedic Engine 502, on Channel 4 Charlie, Box 42254, Vehicle Fire, Interstate 95 southbound pre-Lorton Road, Cross Street, Interstate 95 southbound ramp to Lorton Road.

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Truck 422, on Channel 4 Tele, Box 422-54, Vehicle Fire, Interstate 95 southbound pre-Lorton Road, Cross Street, Interstate 95 southbound ramp to Lorton Road. Truck 422, on Channel 4 Charlie, Box 422-54, Vehicle Fire, Interstate 95 southbound pre-Lorton Road, Cross Street, Interstate 95 southbound ramp to Lorton Road. Truck 425, Medic 425, on Channel 4 Bravo, Box 42521, Overdose, 11940 Market Street, Look 9 in Cinemas Reston, Cross Street, Discovery Street. 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

0: 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Engine 502, can you run up to our position? 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

0: 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On Channel 4 Bravo, Box 42600, EMS Level 2, 5215. Montgomery Street, Cross Street, Ostwick Drive. Rescue 408, Ambulance 408. On Channel 4 Bravo, Box 42600, EMS Level 2, 5215. Montgomery Street, Cross Street, Ostwick Drive.
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0: Tag 4-5's on the scene with PD. We got multiple vehicles across all northbound lanes of Route 1. Gonna have to shut it all down when fire department units get in.
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2: It's a blue BMW and a white Cadillac. Is that the same one?
3: That's correct.
2: Okay, I'll be ready.
3: 1536.
0: Fairfax Medic 422. Fairfax Medic 422. Can you add us to that Richmond Highway Lorton Road accident?
3: Ten four, it's on 4 Delta.

0: 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Matic 422, on channel 4 Delta, box 41900, crash, trapped, cross street, Richmond Highway at Lorton Road.
1: And then we're going to have one ALS patient going to be trapped in a four-door Nissan Altima. Legs are pinned under the dash. We'll have the rescue come up.
2: Ten four. Also be advised, the Amazon truck might be stolen.
1: Okay, copy. I got plenty of PD on the scene for that.
2: Ten four. 1537.
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1: 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Okay, Calvi.

0: 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We're getting a line down on the ground towards the Nissan.
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Crash, trapped, cross street, Richmond Highway at Lorton Road. 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On channel 4 Delta, box 41900. Crash, trapped, cross street, Richmond Highway at Lorton Road.

0: Fairfax in command. When a medic 424 is going to take the ALS patient that's pinned, and ambulance 420 is evaluating one BLS patient, we'll have a police escort to the hospital. Fairfax in command, you go ahead and start the extrication timer for us.
1: Ten four, 1542.

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1: And Prince Reed at Christian Highway and Silver Lake Parkway. 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
0: Engine 465, we couldn't hear you. There's too much background noise.
1: Hey, thanks. Got a front to rear collision at Richmond Highway, Belmar Woods Parkway. Vehicles are pulled off the side of the road.
0: Engine 43.
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Engine 435, Ambulance 441. On Channel 4 Bravo, Box 43514, EMS Level 2, 8617, Lorfax Drive, Cross Street, Wells Road.

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On tail of 4 Bravo, box 444 18, EMS level 3, 1751. Pimmett Drive, A Street, McGarity Road. 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On tail of 4 Bravo, box 444 18, EMS level 3, 1751. Pimmett Drive, Cross Street, McGarity Road. Engine 413, Ambulance 413. On Channel 1 Bravo, Box, Mutual Aid, Mutual Aid, EMS, Interstate 66 Eastbound Exit 69, VA. Engine 413, Ambulance 413. On Channel 1 Bravo, Box, Mutual Aid, EMS, Interstate 66 Eastbound Exit 69, VA.

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On channel 1 Bravo, Box, Mutual Aid. Mutual Aid. EMS, Interstate 66, eastbound exit, 69. Va. Truck 106. On channel 1 Bravo, Box, Mutual Aid. Mutual Aid. EMS, Interstate 66, eastbound exit, 69. Va.

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0: 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We checked there first to find anybody, but just check with 7-11.
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Ambulance 440, Tower 403. On channel 4 Bravo, box 44507, EMS level 3, 10944, Fairfax Boulevard, Wells Fargo Bank, Cross Street, 2nd Street.

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1: On channel 4 Bravo, box 40201, EMS level 2, 337, Maple Avenue East, C5S, Cross Street, Linden Street. Engine 402, Medic 402. On channel 4 Bravo, box 40201, EMS level 2, 337, Maple Avenue East, C5S, Cross Street, Linden Street.
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1: Bound ramp to Lorton Road. Engine 422, Medic 422, on channel 4 Bravo, box 42254, vehicle fire, Interstate 95 southbound pre-Lorton Road, Cross Street, Interstate 95 southbound ramp to Lorton Road.

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Ambulance 437, Tower 405, on channel 4 Bravo, Box 40501, EMS Level 3, 6849, Brindle Heath Way, Cross Street, Alborough Drive.

0: Fairfax in command. Medic 424 is getting ready to leave and head to Fairfax Hospital. ALS 404 is going to be riding with Medic 424. Rescue 405 is going to be out of service personnel. They'll be en route to the hospital. All of the units are going to start picking up equipment, cleaning up. 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
2: 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Engine 423, Ambulance 423, on Channel 4 Bravo, Box 423-18, EMS Level 2, 8105, Little River Turnpike, Cross Street, Lake Boulevard. 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

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Fairwoods Drive, Cross Street, Cardinal Road.

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0: 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Engine 427, Ambulance 427, on channel 4 Bravo, box 42707, crash with injury, cross street, Forrester Boulevard at Sherbourne Lane.
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1: Go ahead.
0: Looks like we've got a property damage only accident. Route 1, northbound, just before Hagel Circle. Got blocked for one.
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ambulance 437, truck 422, paramedic engine 502, on channel 4, Bravo, box 422-54, EMS level 3, interstate 95 southbound pre-Lorton Road, cross street, interstate 95 southbound ramp to Lorton Road. Ambulance 437, truck 422, paramedic engine 502, on channel 4, Bravo, box 422-54, EMS level 3, interstate 95 southbound pre-Lorton Road, cross street, interstate 95 southbound ramp to Lorton Road.

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EMS level 2. 4104. Summit Heights Way. 330 Cross Street. 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
0: 1820.
2: Engine 422, medic 422, on channel 4 Bravo, box 42254, EMS level 3, Interstate 95 southbound pre-Lorton Road, cross street, Interstate 95 southbound ramp to Lorton Road. Engine 422, medic 422, on channel 4 Bravo, box 42254, EMS level 3, Interstate 95 southbound pre-Lorton Road, cross street, Interstate 95 southbound ramp to Lorton Road. Engine 421, engine 440, hazmat 401, power 403, medic 421, battalion 407, on channel 4 Delta, box 42125, inside gas leak, 12245 Pender Creek Circle, N, cross street, Silver Diner Place. Engine 421, engine 440, hazmat 401, power 403, medic 421, battalion 407, on channel 4 Delta, box 42125, inside gas leak, 12245 Pender Creek Circle, N, cross street, Silver Diner Place.
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2: Box 42213, EMS Level 3, 7418, Highland Street, Cross Street, Agadink Park Road. Medic 426, Engine 426, on Channel 4 Bravo, Box 42213, EMS Level 3, 7418, Highland Street, Cross Street, Agadink Park Road.

0: Air Jackson, truck 422. There's going to be a second location for this same incident. It is going to be I-95 southbound prior to Lorton Road. Sounds like BLS injuries. Truck 422 and ambulance 437 are going to be out of position. Can you place two additional units on it?
1: 1820.
2: Perfection, just 422. You can add us to that. We'll take the assignment.
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2: 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On channel 4 Bravo, box 40809, EMS level 1, 7401 Eastmoreland Road, Parliament House 707, Cross Street, Whitney Street. Engine 408, medic 408. On channel 4 Bravo, box 40809, EMS level 1, 7401, Eastmoreland Road, Parliament House 707, Cross Street, Whitney Street. Ambulance 408, engine 208. On channel 4 Bravo, box 42606, EMS level 3, 5758, General Washington Drive, Cross Street, Stevenson Way. Ambulance 408, engine 208. On channel 4 Bravo, box 42606, EMS level 3, 5758, General Washington Drive, Cross Street, Stevenson Way.
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3: Lieutenant 47 on scene, go ahead.
0: There's an open stairwell, garden apartment. There's going to be three in the front, four in the rear. I'm going to label it Terrace 123. We're going to be on side Charlie, Terrace level apartment, number, the letter N, facing the pool. Recon zone is clear. Units can move up and take their position.
3: Okay, I copy. You're operating on the Charlie side. Let me know if you have identified where the gas meter bank is. Also, what quadrant is apartment in located?
0: It'd be Charlie quadrant.
3: Okay, I copy. Charlie Quadrant Apartment. 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

0: 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On channel 4 Bravo, box 44204, EMS level 3, 10200. 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
1: Yes.

0: Engine 421 from command. Once you encounter the citizen, just let me know if there are any illness or injuries we need to report.
1: We made contact with the citizen upon our arrival. No complaints, no illness. We also have no readings inside the apartment.
0: Command's direct.
2: No readings.
0: Any odor as described? Rotten eggs, natural gas.
1: No odors that we smell inside the apartment that matches rotten eggs.

0: Hazmat 401 from command. 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Just verify what apartment that is and let me know if you have anything up there.
1: Copy, already up there. The apartment K. No one's coming to the door.
0: Okay, I copy. Just confirm apartment K is in Kilo.
1: That's correct. Kilo.

0: 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We check by the meter, nothing by the meter, and nobody's answering the door up at Kilo.
1: I'm Answer X.

0: 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It appears to be the only gas appliance in the building. Washington Gas is on the way. You check their stuff. We're going to label this a good intent call.
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2: 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EMS level 3, 8307. 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
0: 4, 1847.

engine 422, ambulance 437, paramedic engine 502, on channel 4, Bravo, box 422-54, EMS level 2, interstate 95 southbound pre-Lorton Road, cross street, interstate 95 southbound ramp to Lorton Road, engine 422, ambulance 437, paramedic engine 502, on channel 4, Bravo, box 422-54, EMS level 2, interstate 95 southbound pre-Lorton Road, cross street, interstate 95 southbound ramp to Lorton Road.

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1: I'm responding to Route 29 and Bull Run Post Office Road. Two vehicle accidents, reported people trapped in one of the vehicles. Two white sedans.
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Paramedic engine 508, ambulance 508, on channel 4 Bravo, box 41792, crash with injury, cross street, Centerville Road at Compton Road.

0: Engine 438 on scene. It could be a good location where we are going to be in the intersection. Police are on scene. It doesn't appear anybody's trapped. We'll be out checking. I'll give you an update in a second.
1: Lieutenant 47 is directing on scene report. I'll leave the situation.
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There's no entrapment. 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Fairfax, can we have...

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1: Crash, trapped, cross street, Route 29, at Bull Run Post Office Road. Medic 522, on Channel 4 Delta, Box 438A, crash, trapped, cross street, Route 29, at Bull Run Post Office Road.
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On channel 4 Bravo, Box 4301, EMS Level 1, Cross Street, Gallows Road at Strawberry Lane.

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0: When you arrive on scene, come to side Charlie of the building. 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